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And guess what? I love Peace FM. Ixamaga Nichi Wagana.

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2: 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Anyone interested can attend the annual general meeting on June 16th at 5 p.m. at the Chetwynd Hospital Board Members Room. 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
1: 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For the next hour, we will be listening to some of our local Peace Country musicians like Kim Gucci, Joe Gunn, and Carolyn Annell. But starting us off this evening, Derek McCandless, once of Prince George, now lives in Winnipeg with his song, Rain.

Derek McCandless, who once was one of the founding members of the Prince George Band out of Alba, with his song Rain. Coming up, Kim Gucci, but first, Joe Gunn, once from the Farmington area, with Kiss Cat and All Blues.

You just heard Kim Gucci, once of Moberly Lake, now living in Prince George and touring extensively during the summer months with her song, Sister Rain, from the album Northern Shining Star Woman. Taking us to our first break, my friend Carolyn Annell with a twofer, starting off with a song based on something dear to me, reusing, recycling. Here's Motorcycle Recycler from her second album, Wishes, Dreams, and Centuries, followed by Billy Miner's Breath from Carolyn's first album, Where Birds Sing.

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1: 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I have some more wonderful Peace Country talent. Just before the break, you heard the talented Carolyn Annell with Motorcycle Recycler from her album Wishes, Dreams, and Centuries, followed by Billy Miner's Breath from her album Where Birds Sing. In this next segment of our show, Stand Together, Linda Connell Studley, and a tune from Richards and Fitch. But right now, from Grand Prairie, Wendy Coogan with her song, The Soul, from The Family Album.

Grand Prairie's Wendy Coogan from the Family album with her song, The Soul. 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

That was Dawson Creek's Bobby Richards and Reno Fitch, known as Richards and Fitch, with 809. 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Taking us to our next break, Stand Together, out of Hudson's Hope, featuring Vince Curley with Fields of Promise.

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1: 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I am your host, Monica Hilton, with some more great local artists. Before the break, you heard Stand Together of Hudson's Hope with Fields of Promise, which was part of the Stand Together album that was recorded in a 48-hour marathon at Moberly Lake Sound Studio. In this final segment of our show, you can look forward to Violet Knight, Chance Tomke, and Success 5000, but right now, Dawson Creek's very own Raspy Devils featuring the vocals of Matt Lee with Unseen Angel. Good.

You just heard the Raspy Devils with Unseen Angel. Coming up, Violet Knight, but first, Chance Tomke of Wembley area with Moments I'll Never Forget.

You just heard Chetwynd's Connor Pohl and TJ Rounthwaite, also known as Violet Knight, with their song North. And before that, Chance Tomke of Wembley, Alberta, with Moments I'll Never Forget. 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And if you're not by a radio next Tuesday, you can listen from anywhere in the world at peacefm.ca. I am your host, Monica Hilton, and I would like to thank our local performers that have contributed to the show, but also thank all of you loyal listeners for doing your part and supporting our local talent. And if you've not been able to attend a live local music or theater event, I would urge you to give it a try. There are so many great musicians right here in the Peace River area that deserve an appreciative audience. Singing us out this evening, another Chetwynd duo, Robin Slack and Josh Koss, known as Success 5000 with their song, which is becoming more relevant each day, 1997.

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But I can still pretend that things are fine. I can travel back to a simpler time. 'Cause when reality

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0: 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Veteran bluesman Mike Goulden is in the spotlight. Morgan Davis has the Lee Oscar Harmonicus Classic Cut, his original version of Why'd You Lie from 1982.
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0: 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The next District of Chetwynd regular council meeting will be held on June 15th, 2026. This has been this week's events brought to you by the District of Chetwynd.
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5: And now, with A Case of Nerves and the performance of Edward G. Robinson, Autolite hopes once again to keep you in suspense.
8: I got off the train in Toledo and walked through the station to the street. I passed up the waiting taxi and swung aboard a bus. Taxi drivers are likely to remember you, and I couldn't take a chance on that. I hadn't paid any attention to the bus. I didn't know what the line was or where it was going. It didn't make any difference. I didn't know Toledo very well anyway. I watched out the window, and when I came to a likely neighborhood, I got off. Strange, unfamiliar quarter of the city, and yet familiar because every city has neighborhoods like it. Drab, faceless houses looking almost alike. And then most of them, drab men and women, anxious to make a dollar by renting a room.
9: Now, this here is a nice room. It's the best one I got. Your windows on two sides. There's a nice soft bed.
8: Well, I'll take it.
9: How long you figure on staying?
8: Oh, just overnight. I'll pay you now.
9: Oh, well, that's $2, please.
8: Yeah. Oh.
9: What's the matter, mister? Are you sick?
8: Yes, yes, I'm very sick. Is there a doctor near here?
9: Hey, you are sick.
8: Yeah, I think I'll go to bed. That doctor...
9: Oh, yeah, there's Dr. Martin just around the corner. He's young, but he's good.
8: Well, would you call him for me, please? Ask him to come right up. Oh.
9: Yeah, sure. Mm. Right away.
8: Come in.
10: I'm Dr. Martin. You're Mr.
8: My name is Wentworth, Doctor. James Wentworth.
10: Oh, yes.
8: I just got into town. I'm afraid I'm in for my old trouble again.
10: Oh, what's that, Mr. Wentworth?
8: Trigeminal neuralgia.
10: Ah.
8: I had bad attacks before.
10: Just where is the pain?
8: Here. And here.
10: Oh, yes. Now, if you'll
8: just... No. Don't touch it. It's like a red-hot iron, even the draft of air.
10: I know. Really, you should have that nerve operated.
8: Yes, I'm going to have it down when I get home.
10: Oh, and where's that?
8: Cleveland.
10: Cleveland. I know a lot of men there. Who's your doctor?
8: Dr. Fletcher.
10: Lawrence Fletcher.
8: Yes. No, Andrew R. Fletcher.
10: I don't recall him.
6: But he's waiting to clear up a heart condition before he operates.
10: Oh, yes, very sound. Now, how did this attack come on?
6: Oh, the way they always do. I was shaving, and I touched the nerve with the razor.
10: Oh, yes, the trigger point. It's very typical.
6: Well, that doesn't help me when that nerve starts jumping.
10: When will you be back in Cleveland?
6: About 3 days.
10: I'll give you a prescription. This is morphine, 1/4 grain. You've taken it before?
6: Yes, that's the only thing that gives me any relief.
10: Well, then I don't have to tell you about it. I'll drop this off at the drugstore and have them send it up.
6: Well, thank you, Doctor. Tell them to hurry.
10: And I'd better give you a shot right now.
6: Huh? Oh, you know, Doctor, I think the pain isn't so bad now. I don't like to take more than I have to.
10: Oh, well, if you're sure you can get along.
6: Well, yes, yes, I can make out all right. I'll hold the tablets until later. I paid Dr. Martin, young Dr. Martin of Toledo, and he left. I waited for the package to arrive from the drugstore. Then I stayed the night so the landlady wouldn't think it was peculiar. In the morning, I got on the train and went back to Cleveland to the hospital with the little white tablets in my pocket. The little white tablets with which I would kill Louise. It had been so simple to deceive the young, impressionable doctor. So simple to counterfeit the symptoms that I'd seen Louise react to for 4 years now. It would keep her in bed for 4 years more. Great. For 20. I'd live with the tic douloureux, the painful nerve so long. Too long. Too long indeed. Dr. Bantua had to come every day now. The nurse had to be on hand day and night to combat Louise's attacks, to quiet the raging nerve with morphine. Yes, but not for long. In my pocket were the little white tablets that would bring her peace. I went into the hospital kitchen.
11: Oh, hello, Mr.
6: Baker. Oh, hello, Nellie. I'd like to bring Mr. Baker a milk.
11: Of course. I just give it a touch of the fire to take the chill out. I've missed you. Been away, I hear, Mr. Baker.
6: Yes, I had to go out of town.
11: And you ask me it's a good thing. For you, I mean. You needed a change. The hospital day after day was telling on you.
6: No, I don't think so.
11: Yes, it was. I could see. You're a good man, Mr. Baker. Believe me, it's like a saint you're bearing your trials. Not like some others I could mention.
6: Well, isn't the milk ready, Nellie?
11: It is, it is. There we are. Spoonful of sugar. Just the way Mrs. Baker likes it.
6: Well, thank you, Nellie.
11: And give Mrs. Baker my regards.
6: Yes, I'll do that, Nellie. Now, it was just a matter of stepping into an alcove on the way to Louise's room, dropping the white tablets into the warm milk. Sugar would mask the bitter taste. Oh, here. An ideal spot.
12: Mr. Baker.
6: Huh? Oh, nurse.
12: Did I startle you? I didn't mean to.
6: No, of course not.
12: Oh, bringing just... Mrs. Baker her milk, I see. Well, I'm going up there myself. May I keep you company?
6: Yes, of course. Nurse White walked beside me to Louise's room. The chance for the night was gone. Another night of pain for Louise. I felt the sudden anger at the nurse. And a moment later, I realized how unreasonable it was. It was hard to be angry with anyone so pert, so alive, so beautiful. Even in her severe uniform, she managed to remain feminine, provocative. It was always a flower at her shoulder. Today, it was a sprig of flowering dogwood. And her quiet, unprofessional perfume was an exciting tingle in my nostrils. And then, we were in front of Louise's door.
12: Hello, Mrs. Baker. Look what I brought you.
13: Albert, dear.
6: Hello, darling.
13: Oh, I'm so glad you're back, darling. I missed you.
6: I missed you, too. Here's your milk.
13: You never forget, do you, Albert?
6: How was your day?
13: Just fine. Wasn't it, Miss White?
12: Oh, yes, Mrs. Baker. A very good day, all things considered.
6: Well, I'm glad. I brought you something else, Louise.
13: Oh, the locket. Oh, thank you, Albert, for remembering. Look, nurse, isn't it beautiful?
12: Oh, it is. It's an old piece, isn't it?
13: It belonged to my mother.
6: I had to hunt all over the house for it. Whatever gave you the sudden notion you wanted it anyway?
13: I don't know. I've had a feeling I'll be joining Mother. soon.
14: Oh, Louise, please don't talk that way.
9: Now, Mrs. Baker, you're going to be up on your feet before you know it. And that's almost enough talking tonight, Mr. Baker.
14: No.
9: Mrs. Baker, do you want me to leave a tablet for you?
13: Yes, thank you, dear.
9: Here you are. I hope you don't need to take it. Well, good night.
13: Good night.
14: Good night, Miss White. The tablet. You've been taking it every night?
13: Well, I try not to. But lately, the pain...
14: Yes, I know, I know.
13: Oh, Albert, dear, you deserve something better than this.
14: Oh, please, please, dear.
13: Now, your nose to the grindstone to pay for the doctors and nurses.
14: Oh, don't worry.
13: A little handball at the club and then... this room.
14: Yes, but you're going to get better, dear. You must believe the doctor.
13: That's what Pauline says.
14: Pauline?
13: The nurse.
14: Oh, yes, yes, yes, of course. Oh, is she looking out for you all right?
13: She's a dear. And very pretty, don't you think?
14: Pretty? Yes, I suppose so. I hadn't noticed.
13: I used to be pretty. You used to embarrass me sometimes the way you looked at me.
14: But you're still beautiful, Louise. You'll always be.
13: I'm sorry, dear. I won't talk like that again. You'd better go now, Albert. I'll try to sleep.
14: Yes. Well, good night, dear. I'll see you tomorrow.
9: Mr. Baker.
14: Oh. Miss White. I thought you'd gone.
9: I wanted to talk to you, Mr. Baker.
14: Yes?
9: It's about Mrs. Baker. She worries me. Her mental state is very low. You heard how she talked about her mother, the locket.
14: Yes, I heard.
9: She needs something, I don't know what, to snap her out of this mood. I just thought I'd mention it to you.
14: Yes, thanks. Oh, where are you going?
9: To put the morphine away.
14: You know, I don't see why Dr. Vantua doesn't give her more of that stuff. She needs it. Yet you ration it out as though it were poison.
9: Well, it is poison, Mr. Baker. That's why I'm particularly careful about Mrs. Baker.
14: But you don't think she'd actually...
9: Oh, well, usually the ones who talk about it don't do it, Mr. Baker, so I wouldn't worry.
14: Hmm.
9: Well, good night.
14: Wait a minute.
9: Yes?
14: Miss White. Pauline, isn't it?
9: Why, yes, I didn't think you knew.
14: Well, would you mind, when we were alone, if I called you Pauline?
9: I'd like it.
14: Thanks. Well, you know, this is an awful thing to ask, but... Well, you know, it's been pretty lonely for me.
9: Oh, yes, I know. That is, I can guess.
14: Well, would you let me take you to dinner this evening?
9: Why, thank you, Mr. Baker. I'd love it. I'm off duty at 8.
14: Well, I'll pick you up then. And, Pauline...
9: Yes, Mr. Baker?
14: My name's Albert.
9: At 8, then. Albert.
14: My heart sang. She was perfect. Everything was perfect. I had my poison. I had my witnesses. Louise had said just the right things in their presence, talking about her locket, making her veiled hints at suicide. How beautifully everything fell into place. I started toward the lobby door when I heard my name.
15: Oh, Baker! I say, Baker.
14: Oh, Dr. Vantua. How are you?
15: Fine, fine. Say, I want you to meet someone. This is Dr. Martin of Toledo.
14: I looked at him, at the man who stepped forward to shake hands with me, and my mouth went dry. This was Dr. Martin of Toledo who had given me my murder prescription. The eager, bumptious young man who stood there now looking straight into my eyes and saying...
16: Hello. How's that bad nerve of yours?
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14: I was caught flat-footed. I couldn't answer, couldn't even turn and hide. Dr. Martin stared at me a minute, unbelievingly, and then his jaw hardened. After a long time, he put out his hand. Because there was nothing else to do, I took it.
15: Oh, this is Mr. Baker, Doctor. It's his wife who has this trigeminal condition.
16: His wife, eh?
15: Well, yes, of course. You didn't think I meant Mr. Baker, did you? He's as strong as an ox.
16: Yes, I can see that. No.
15: I ran into Dr. Martin in the doctor's lounge, Baker. He was telling me about a case he just saw in Toledo. Was Toledo, wasn't it, Martin? Symptoms were remarkably similar to Mrs. Baker's. Remarkably. I thought he might like to look in on Mrs. Baker. You don't mind?
14: She's sleeping, I think.
15: Oh, it's too bad. Well, another time, perhaps, eh, Doctor?
16: Oh, yes, certainly, Doctor.
15: Well, I've got to run. Glad I ran into you, Martin. Have lunch sometime, eh?
16: Yes, glad to.
15: I'll see you later, Baker.
14: Yeah, sure, Doctor, sure.
16: I'll have to be going myself now,
14: oh,
16: Mr. Baker.
14: Wait, Doctor. I want to talk to you.
16: Don't see that there's anything to talk about.
14: Yes, but there is. I want you to know that I, what happened in Toledo yesterday?
16: You don't have to explain. I understand.
14: You understand? She didn't say anything, Dr. Vantura.
16: Well, why should I? It's none of my business.
14: None of your business?
16: Of course. I admit I didn't have you tagged as an addict.
14: Addict?
16: Yes. You don't look like one, and that trick of refusing an immediate shot. Well, I'm going to hand it to you. You fooled me completely. And using your wife's symptoms. Very clever. I don't doubt you can get a supply whenever you need it with that routine.
14: Oh, no, I assure you.
16: Oh, please, don't bother to lie to me. I guess I ought to thank you for teaching me that trick. It won't work again on this baby, believe me. And now, if you'll excuse me, Mr. Baker, or Mr. Wentworth, I'm heading for a spot of handball.
14: Oh, wait.
16: Yes?
14: No hard feelings?
16: No, of course not.
14: Look, Doctor. If you really mean that about no hard feelings, and if you haven't got a partner, well, I play a pretty good game.
16: Now, that's what I call a switch, anyway. All right, hop in.

0: an addict. He took me for an addict, working on any dodge I could to get a supply of dope. Yes, but later, when he heard of Louise's death, he'd remember. I had no idea what I was going to do. I only knew that I couldn't let him go. He drove me over to the athletic club. He wasn't a member, but he held a courtesy card from a Toledo club, and he signed me in as his guest, laughing as James Wentworth. He was a fast man on the court, younger, too. I'd have had a hard time keeping up with him in any circumstances, but as it was, he beat me easily. I could think of only one thing, that he was dangerous. Dangerous, and I had to get rid of him somehow.
1: It's a nice backhand you've got there, Baker. Yeah. Wish I could handle those tough ones half as well.
0: Oh, never mind the compliments, Doctor. Just remember the final score and be satisfied.
1: Say, how about a sweat out? They've got a good steam room here.
0: Yeah, sounds good to me.
1: Here, this way, then. Oh, take your towel.
0: Oh, boy. Oh, boy, this is hot.
1: Sit on your towel.
0: Yeah, good idea.
1: Oh, you know, it's lucky for me you came along. The place is dead today, not a soul here.
0: Well, I enjoyed it. Oh, hot, isn't it?
1: Yeah. Say, Baker, you know, I misjudged you.
0: Sorry. Oh, that's all right. Forget it.
1: You know, you really could do something for your trouble.
0: Yeah?
1: We've got a sanitarium in Toledo that have been having pretty good luck with addiction lately.
0: I scarcely heard him. I only realized that we were alone, clouded in steam, not even visible to any casually curious person looking through the glass square in the door. This was my chance. I'd never get another like it.
1: Take nerve, of course.
0: I picked up my towel.
1: Bother you, that. What are you doing?
0: I'm sorry, Martin, but there's no other way. I whipped my towel over his head and got behind him where his flailing arms couldn't reach me. I didn't want to leave any marks on him. With my free hand, I covered his mouth and pinched his nostrils shut through the towel. He fought hard. But in a few minutes, he hung limp in my arms. And after a few minutes more, I knew he was dead. I left him there, hidden in the steam. In the locker room, I dressed quickly, parted my hair on the wrong side, and plastered it down in a way I'd never normally wear it. The man at the reception desk barely glanced at me as I passed him. Later, when they found Martin, they'd look for a man named Wentworth. They'd never find him because he didn't exist. It wasn't even that close. The papers reporting Martin's death put the cause down to heart failure brought on by the shock of exercise in the steam room. They didn't mention a companion. It wasn't important. And I waited anyway. A week. Waited and watched carefully. Because now not only Louise's future was at stake, but my own and Pauline's.
2: There's the nurse's quarters, darling. Mm. Better not come any nearer.
0: Oh, Pauline, dearest.
2: I know, darling, I know. Oh, you must let go now.
0: No,
2: I'm late already.
0: No,
2: Albert.
0: No, yes, dear.
2: I'm leaving the hospital. I'm taking a job in Chicago.
0: You know what?
2: Yes. This is hopeless. I can't stand it. Taking care of your wife, smiling at her, seeing the two of you together.
0: But you can't do it. I couldn't live without you. Now that I found you...
2: What do you think this is going to do to me?
0: But I can't. When are you going?
2: I'm giving notice tomorrow.
0: Tomorrow?
2: Oh, my darling. Goodbye.
0: Pauline! She was gone. She said goodbye. So I knew what you meant. When I saw her again, it would be in the hospital across Louise's bed. She'd be Miss White and I'd be Mr. Baker. No, I couldn't stand that now. Yes, but there was one sure way to hold her. The little white tablets were still in my pocket.

0: Louise?
1: Albert, dear.
0: I brought you your milk.
1: Oh, thank you, dear. Hold this, will you please?
0: What's that? Oh, your locket.
1: It's beautiful, isn't it? Who shall I leave it to, I wonder? Miss White. She's a sweet girl.
0: Oh, Louise, now don't talk that way. Louise, you're not going to...
1: I'd like her to have it. I'll take the milk now, Albert.
0: She drank it. I had to clench my jaws to keep from crying out. She smiled and held out the empty glass to me. And it was over. I went home and tossed sleeplessly, waiting for the inevitable. Hello? Yes? Yes? No. No, no, no, I'll be right over. Dr. Vantour was outside Louise's room and a white-faced Pauline and Nellie from the kitchen as I hurried up the corridor.
2: Baker.
3: Oh, doctor.
0: Doctor, can I go in?
2: No. Baker, your wife is dead.
0: What? Dead? Oh, but I don't understand. I thought she was improving, that you planned to operate.
2: She died of an overdose of morphine.
4: Oh, Mr. Baker, I'm terribly sorry.
5: I am too, Mr. Baker.
0: Yes, but how could she get it?
2: That's what I intend to find out. She took it in this glass of milk. There are traces left. Nellie here says you brought it up to her.
4: I didn't want to, Mr.
0: No, that's all right, Nellie. Well, of course I took it up. I did every night. Everybody in the hospital knows that.
2: Yes, I knew it also. Was anybody in the room when you brought it?
0: No. Just Louise.
2: And you saw her drink the milk?
0: No, Doctor. She didn't drink it then, not until after I'd gone. She did that frequently.
5: Well, that's right, Doctor.
2: Yes, I know that, too. Only last night, before she drank it, she managed to dissolve in it a lethal dose of morphine. I've checked the hospital supply. Every tablet is accounted for. We keep a very strict count, you know.
0: Yes, I know that.
2: Have you anything to say, Baker?
0: Well, I hardly know. I'm stunned.
5: Doctor, what do you mean? Surely you're not accusing Mr. Baker.
2: I'm not accusing anyone. That will be up to the police.
0: Now, wait a minute, Doctor. You're making a mistake.
2: It seems perfectly clear.
0: Yes, but I didn't kill her.
2: Oh, no? Then how did she die?
0: Well, she took her own life. She'd hinted more than once. Miss White, you remember?
5: Yes, Doctor. I spoke to Mr. Baker about it myself. You know she was very depressed.
2: That's true, nurse, but the morphine, it must have come from the outside. We'd have missed it.
0: No, wait a minute. The tablet you left for her each night.
2: Yes, I ordered that.
0: What of it? Instead of taking it, she saved it. Well, she must have. It's the only way it could have happened.
5: Well, that's it, Doctor. It must be. For the past week, she's been exhausted and drawn in the morning, yet the tablets were always gone.
2: Well, if that's the case, nurse, how does it happen that you failed to find them? Well, she couldn't leave her bed. You bathed her and changed the linen every day.
0: The locket.
2: The locket?
0: Yes. Yes, of course. You remember, Miss White? She made such a point of asking me to bring it to her. And then the way she talked about joining her mother.
5: Yes, I do. I do remember.
0: She wanted you to have the locket, Pauline. It was her last wish. Now, where is it?
2: I have it here. It's clutched in her hand. Let's... Police headquarters, please.
0: You have to notify them?
2: Yes, I do. Police headquarters? Give me homicide.
0: Homicide?
2: Yes, I'll wait.
0: Are you out of your mind? I just got through explaining everything.
2: Yes, you explained everything, including what still puzzled me. You see, Baker, you were right about this locket. Your wife did have a reason for wanting it. Look, I'll open it. You see? It's full. 1, 2, 3, 4, 5, 6, 7 quarter-grain morphine tablets that she saved at the cost of 7 nights of agony. And she would have taken them last night. Only you beat her to it.

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2: 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Next Thursday for Suspense, our star will be Charles Boyer. The play is called The Case of Henri Vibard. And it is, as we say,
0: a tale well calculated to keep you in suspense.

0: Tonight's suspense play was produced and edited by William Spear and directed by Norman MacDonald. Music for Suspense is composed by Lucian Morawek and conducted by Lud Bluskin. A Case of Nerves is an original play written for radio by Lawrence Goldman. Edward G. Robinson may soon be seen in My Daughter Joy, an Alexander Korda production for London Films. In the coming weeks, you will hear such stars as Broderick Crawford, Jack Carson, and Kathy and Elliot Lewis. And don't forget, next Thursday, same time, Autolite will present Suspense, starring Charles Boyer.
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0: that evil lurks in the hearts of men. The Shadow knows.
1: Once again, the thrilling adventures of the Shadow. The hard and relentless fight of one man against the forces of evil. These dramatizations are designed to demonstrate forcefully to old and young alike that crime does not pay. Last year, forest fires burned enough timber to provide a 12-month supply of newsprint for every newspaper in America. They wrecked outdoor playgrounds, destroyed wildlife, and took the lives of many people. Do you know how many separate forest fires there were in America last year? There were 175,000 of them, and over 90% were caused by people. You know, it only takes a moment's carelessness with a match, a cigarette, or a campfire to set loose fire in a forest. But the same moment of thought and awareness can save so much. If you can start a fire through carelessness, then by being watchful, you can prevent that fire. Be careful.
2: The Shadow, who aids the forces of law and order, is in reality Lamont Cranston, wealthy young man about town. Years ago in the Orient, Cranston learned a strange and mysterious secret, the hypnotic power to cloud men's minds so they cannot see him. Cranston's friend and companion, the lovely Margot Lane, is the only person who knows to whom the voice of the invisible Shadow belongs. Today's drama, Revenge is Murder.

0: It is late afternoon in the private office of an exclusive jewelry store. The proprietor is storing away trays of diamond rings, bracelets, and other valuables. Suddenly, the door opens and three men file into the room. The jeweler looks up as the door closes.
1: Charles, I'm putting these rings... What is this? Who are you men?
2: This is a stick-up, mister.
1: No, don't bother reaching with that button. Clerks outside are all taken care of.
2: Stick-up? This is fantastic. You'll never get away with it.
1: No? Well, we're going to try real hard. Okay, Professor. You're safe.
3: Right, boss. Out of my way, mister.
2: No,
3: out
2: please,
3: of my way! That's better.
2: You're wasting your time. This safe has a time lock.
1: That's right. That's why we picked right now to get here. Time lock opened 30 seconds ago.
2: What? How could you know that?
1: We read tail aids. Well, Professor?
3: Rings, bracelets, brooches. What's this? False bottom, eh? Take a look, boys.
4: What a rot.
1: That's where we came for. Okay, let's go.
3: Wait a minute, boss.
1: What's the matter, Professor?
3: Pretty cute, mister. Paste, eh? Good imitation. Fool almost anybody. Almost.
1: Okay, mister. Start talking. Where is he?
3: Hold it, boss. Here it is. Back behind the phony. This is the McCoy.
1: Well, what do you know? A cool million and one hundred.
5: Look out, a guard behind you, boss.
3: That guard won't bother anybody anymore.
5: The boss, what did you, boss?
3: That guard won't bother anybody anymore. The boss, what happened?
2: Got me.
5: Caught it, but with a hit. Now what?
3: We gotta get

0: Maybe he ain't dead.
1: With a hole like that in his head, behave.
2: But suppose we do ditch him. What about his share?
1: We split it up. Is that bad?
2: You talked me into it.
0: I still don't like it, Jigger.
2: Get smart, Dodo. Like the professor says, he's practically dead anyway. Besides, how about the extra cabbage, huh?
0: Yeah, I see what you mean. Where do we do it?
1: See that culvert up ahead?
0: Yeah.
1: Stop there, Dodo.
0: Okay.
1: Here we are. Give me a hand with him, Jigger.
2: Yeah.
1: Now.
2: Yeah.
1: Out he goes. So long, Ricky. Happy dream. Okay, Dodo, what are you waiting for?
0: I'm gone.
2: Well, I'm glad that's over.
1: Scared, Jigger?
2: No, only... Well, just as we give him the heave, his eyes was open. Like he knew what we were doing. Like he wanted to take a good look at me so he'd know me next time he saw me.

0: They worked like clockwork, Commissioner. They even knew to the second when my time lock opened.
1: They're well organized, all right. We'll find some trace of them, Mr. Golden.
2: Does it strike you this isn't an ordinary gang of jewel thieves, Commissioner Weston?
1: Not particularly, Cranston.
2: These men knew just what they wanted. They even passed up trays of diamonds and watches to get it.
0: This one they called the Professor. He was a diamond expert. Nobody but an expert would have spotted that paste imitation of the Kelbor.
1: They were probably tipped off to look for it. Just as they were tipped off about the time lock on the safe.
2: I still think...
1: If you don't mind, Cranston, this is police business.
3: Remember, Lamont, you promised you wouldn't get in the way when the Commissioner let us come along.
2: Yes, you're right, Margot. Well, suppose we run along and finish dinner.
1: That's a good idea, Cranston. I'll take a rain check on my dinner. I'll stay around until the lab boys finish up here.
2: Okay, Weston, we'll drop by tomorrow. Come along, Margot.
3: Good night, Commissioner, Mr.
2: Golden.
3: Good
2: night,
3: Commissioner. All right, darling, now tell Mama. You've got an idea perking behind that deep frown. What is it?
2: Yeah, why should a gang that plans a crime so well pick the one thing in the place that's so easily identified?
3: Maybe they plan on hiding it until the excitement dies down.
2: Very few crooks lay away nest eggs for the future, Margot.
3: Then you tell me.
2: Well, the man they called the Professor was a diamond expert. And suppose he was also a diamond cutter.
3: I see what you mean. Then if the stone was cut up, it couldn't be identified and the gang would be safe.
2: Exactly. By taking only that one stone, they cut down the risk of being caught.
3: Sounds like the answer. What are you going to do?
2: Have a talk with an underworld contact I know, Margot. He may be able to tell me where to find a diamond expert who is also a diamond cutter.

0: You.
1: Hmm?
0: Wake up.
1: What? What is it?
0: You, Dr. Strickland?
1: Now, look here. How'd you get in here? It's after hours. The office is closed.
0: Emergency. I need treatment. Get up.
1: No, just a minute. I can't just...
0: Turn on a light and get up.
1: This is most irregular. Good heavens, man. How did you ever get here with that head wound?
0: Fix it up.
1: Let me take a look at that. Gunshot, huh? Sorry. I'll have to notify the police. Regulations.
0: I got my own regulations. It's 45. Says you don't notify anybody. Fix it up.
1: It'll be reasonable. Even if I did fix you up, the first exertion would bring on a hemorrhage.
0: You're wasting valuable time, Doc, and I ain't got time to waste. You like I say?
1: All right, all right. It's your life. With proper care, you might be saved, but have it your own way.
0: What are you doing?
1: Preparing an anesthetic.
0: Oh, no. I stay awake. I bet you won't get tempted to make some telephone calls.
1: I can't be responsible if you force me to perform this operation without anesthesia.
0: Nobody's asking you to be responsible. All I want you to do is to patch me up so that I can walk out of here. How long will I be good for if it wakes?
1: Minutes, hours, days even, with luck. Certainly no more.
0: Good enough. That should give me time to do the three jobs I got to do before I cash in. Okay. Get started, Doc.

0: Yeah?
1: Okay, that's me, Soto. Let me in.
2: I ditched the car like you said.
0: Good. Come on inside. The professor's ready to cut the diamond.
2: Hi, Professor.
3: Hello, Dodo. Boys, this is it. I think we're ready.
0: It's going to be all right, Professor?
3: Hope so.

0: I think I've got the grain figured, so she'll cut three even sizes. Each piece should be worth $250,000.
1: That's the stunt, Professor? That hunk of mud?
0: That's the coating I applied for the cutting. Oh. It reduces chances of miss.
1: So what if there's a miss?
0: If there's a miss, Dodo, your share won't be worth a cent. All right, Jigger. I'll hold the stone. You turn that vise until I tell you to stop.
2: Yeah.
0: Easy now. Easy. Stop. Hand me that mallet and chisel.
2: Here.
1: Be awful careful, huh, Professor? Awful careful.
0: Well, here goes, boys.
1: I can't look, Jigger. What happened?
0: You can open your eyes, both of you. The perfect cut.
2: Oh.
0: Here you are. One for you, Dodo. One for Jigger.
2: Yeah. Hey, what a rock.
1: Ain't that gorgeous? What that won't buy for baby.
0: And now we scatter. Hold up and lay low.
2: We don't see each other again, Professor?
0: Never. This one job should take care of us for the rest of our lives.

0: Lamont, are you sure we're doing the right thing? After all, this is police business. Maybe we should call Weston.
1: Now, suppose it's a false trail, Margot. After all we know is that an ex-diamond cutter is a lab down here. For all we know, there may be nothing to it.
0: But maybe you're right. Where is this place?
1: That must be it right across the road. Come on.
0: I suppose it would be a waste of time trying to talk you out of it.
1: Yes.
0: That's what I thought. Let's go.
1: Good girl. Locked.
0: Now what?
1: Well, faint heart never broke into empty houses, darling. This little gadget should take care of that. Inside, quickly, before someone wanders along.
0: All right. Ooh, dusty old place. Doesn't look as if anybody ever used it.
1: Table over there might have been used lately. It's interesting.
0: I'm sure it must be, darling. Do you mind letting me in on it?
1: Yes, this vise. A mallet and chisel. The kind used in diamond cutting.
0: Look at those bits of clay. Like a cocoon.
1: Yes, diamond cutters usually pack a stone in this before cutting it. Notice the size of this one.
0: You think it was the Calvor diamond?
1: It's the only stone that size. You notice there are only three segments. There are originally four bandits.
0: The wounded one must have died.
1: Yes, maybe. Wait a minute. How could you explain this?
0: Blood. A drop of blood.
1: Fresh blood. If the mallet and chisel are covered with dust.
0: Well, maybe the injured man was here after the others. After the diamond was cut.
1: Yes, very probably. Look, here's some more drops. He's left a trail.
0: Where does the trail lead, Lamont?
1: Nowhere from here, Margot. I think if we can pick it up again,
0: yes.
1: We might pick up the trail of the Calvor diamond.

0: Hello, is that you, baby? This is Dodo. Yeah, went good. Sure, I got the mole out, tons of it. From now on, it's the big time for you and me, baby. Furs, diamonds, the best fuzzy. Wait a minute, baby. Yeah, that's funny. Sounded like the boss's knock. Don't go away, baby. I'll call you right back.
1: Hello, Dodo.
0: Ricky.
1: Yeah, Ricky.
0: But you're dead.
1: Almost, Dodo. Not quite. I came to straighten things out.
0: This, it wasn't me, Ricky. It was Jigger and the professor, not me.
1: The diamond. Give me the diamond, Dodo.
0: No. Don't come near me. You're dead. Those bandages are broken.
1: Give me the diamond, Dodo.
0: Yeah, sure. Take it. Here's my share.
1: Thanks. I got what's coming to me. You're going to get what's coming to you.
0: No. Don't kill me. Don't kill me. I don't want to die.
1: Don't worry, Dodo. Dying ain't half bad. Once you get used to it.

0: We'll return to the shadow in just a minute. The day following the sensational theft of the famous Calvert diamond by four bandits, Lamont Cranston and Margot Lane dropped by Commissioner Weston's office.
1: Just wondered what kind of progress you've been making on that jewel burglary, Weston.
2: Slow but sure.
3: Any leads, Commissioner?
2: Several, Margot. First thing this morning, a Dr. Strickland reported giving medical assistance to a man with the same type of head wound described by the jeweler.
1: Oh, good work, then you've got him.
2: No, not yet. He held a gun on the doctor and escaped. Dr. Strickland has identified Ricky as the man he treated.
3: Then the wounded man is still alive.
2: He was when he left the doctor's office. There may be something on the case now.
1: What does it say, Commissioner?
2: Dodo Dooley, known associate of boss Ricky, found shot to death in rooming house. Murderer believed wounded. Left trail of blood from room.
3: Trail of blood?
1: Dodo Dooley, a small-time crook, wasn't he?
2: Yes. Our main interest in him was his former connection with Ricky. What were you saying about a trail of blood, Margo?
3: Nothing, Commissioner.
1: Well, I guess you've got your hands full, Weston. We'll run along for now.
2: All right, Cranston. Keep him out of trouble, Margo.
3: I'll try, Commissioner. Goodbye.
2: Goodbye.
4: Professor, put up that gun. I gotta see you.
5: I told you we were to split up, that we weren't to see each other anymore, Jigger.
4: Well, I had to see it, Professor.
5: Well?
4: Toto's dead, burned down by a .45.
5: So what?
4: It was Ricky that did it. It was the boss.
5: You're crazy, Jigger. The boss is dead. He had a hole in his head the size of the Holland Tunnel.
4: I know he's dead, but he's come back to get even.
5: How can he come back if he's dead?
4: Now, how about Toto? You think maybe he died of old age?
5: Okay, so Ricky's come back. For $500,000, I'd look a whole crew of ghosts in the face.
4: Not me. I don't want any part of it. You take my share of stone. Yeah.
5: You're tossing away a fortune, Jigger.
4: Take it.
5: Suit yourself. I don't mind taking anybody's $250,000.
4: Well, I hope you get a chance to spend it, Professor. They ain't putting pockets in shrouds this season.

0: don't understand, Mr. Cranston. I told the police all I knew about this man, Ricky.
1: Did you, Dr. Strickland? Everything?
0: I don't think I understand.
1: You heard about the murder of a hoodlum named Dodo Dooley?
0: Why, yes, I heard it on a news program this morning.
1: There was a trail of blood leading from the room. I believe the killer was the man you treated.
0: I see. I didn't know that.
1: Is there anything you can tell me, Doctor?
0: Mr. Cranston, I'm going to be frank with you. I didn't tell the police everything.
1: No?
0: Ricky raved a lot while I treated him. He believed his gang had double-crossed him, and he wanted revenge.
1: Who were those men?
0: I didn't pay much attention at the time.
1: Was one of them called Professor?
0: Something like that. You know them, Mr. Cranston?
1: No, just by name. You realize that a man's life might have been saved had you been frank with the police.
0: I'm sorry, Mr. Cranston. Well, when the man left my office, I didn't think he would live out the hour. As a matter of fact, I don't see how he could be alive right now.

0: Well, maybe the professor was right. Maybe I was a sucker to throw away my share of the stall. Hey, Rick, you'd know old Chicka wouldn't cross him. But was I? Guess the old nurse given out. Maybe a little snorted up. It was all the professor's idea anyhow. Toss him out, Chick, he says to me. He told me. That mark. That's Ricky's. No, I don't believe it. He's dead. He couldn't. Who's there? Who is it?
1: Oh, Chicka.
0: What? Oh, you're dead, Ricky. You're dead.
1: Getting closer to it every minute, Chicka. Give me the diamond.
0: I haven't got it. The professor, he's got the whole thing. I gave it to him. Honest, Ricky.
1: Give me the diamond, Chicka.
0: I haven't got it, I tell you. I haven't, honest.
1: Get it, Chicka. I have to take it off your body.
0: No, please, Ricky, please. I tell you, I haven't got it.

0: Jigger. Jigger. Can you hear me?
1: I can't see it. I don't see anybody.
0: Nobody sees the shadow, Jigger. Who did this to you?
1: Shadow. You're too late. You'll never get him.
0: It was Ricky, Jigger?
1: Yeah. And he was dead, too. I saw the hole in his head, the blood of the bandage.
0: The dead don't walk, Jigger.
1: First Toto and now me, and then...
0: Then the professor, Jigger?
1: Yeah.
0: Where is the professor?
1: Waterfront. The old stone place off the end of the road, but... Let him go, Shadow. You let him die like the rest of us.
0: No, Jigger. I'm going to save the professor for justice. To answer for the killing of the guard. We wouldn't want a murderer to cheat the law, would we, Jigger?

0: that storm will only let up. It'll drive me nuts. I must be going soft like Digger. Fool. Tossing away a half million because of a spook. Phone. How could it be? Nobody knows I'm here. Nobody knows the number. I won't answer. Why not? What harm can it do? They might get suspicious. Hello.
1: Hello? Hello, Professor. How are you feeling?
0: Who is this?
1: This is the Shadow. How do you like the company of the dead, Professor?
0: What do you want?
1: Surely you can't let him stand out there in the cold, Professor?
0: Who?
1: Your friend, Ricky. Didn't you know he was standing outside your door?
0: You're trying to scare me. You're trying
1: to... Why don't you go to the door and let him in, Professor?
0: It's a trick. And I won't... Hello. Hello, hello. Hung up. Outside my door, huh?
1: They think I'm chicken like the others. Scared, spooked.
0: Well, I'll show 'em. Outside my door, huh? Where? Ricky? No! He is dead. Cold. Why, he's been dead a long time. Ever since we left him, he's been dead.
1: That's right, Professor. He's been dead a long, long time.
0: You. Ricky. But you're here on the floor, dead. There can't be two of you. You must be going crazy.
2: You're not Ricky.
1: No, Professor. I'm not.
2: But you're wearing his clothes. And the bloody bandage. You even sound like him. What is this?
1: This is the end of the trail, Professor.
0: Oh, wait a minute.
1: I don't know how Ricky's body got here, but that's not important now. You have the last two pieces of the diamond. I want them.
0: Who are you?
1: My name is Dr. Strickland.
0: The doctor Ricky came to get patched
1: up? Exactly. Before he died on the operating table, he told me an interesting story about a $1 million diamond. He was going after the pieces. When he couldn't, I decided I would.
0: Then you killed Odo.
1: And Jigger. And now you, Professor. You understand I can't leave any loose strings lying around?
0: Okay. I know when I'm licked. The diamond is on that table in back of you. It's all yours.
1: Well, are you being sensible?
2: Let go, you...
0: I'm surprised at you, Doc, falling for an oldie like that. Now I got the gun. And I'll have all three parts of that diamond. Give me Dodo's share.
1: Look, Professor, let's make a deal. I'll give you my share.
0: You don't have to give it. I'm taking.
3: Look behind you, Professor.
0: You don't think I'd fall for this, same guy? You didn't say that, Doc. Who did?
1: I don't know. There's no one there.
3: The Shadow is here.
1: Shadow.
0: I'll take that deal you offered. There's two of us to one of him. It's us against him. A deal?
1: A deal.
0: Cover the door. I'll take the windows.
3: You're wasting your time, Professor. You're the ones who are trapped, not I.
0: We'll cover this room inch by inch. We'll find you, and when we do...
3: When you do, all you'll find is the law.
1: The law?
3: Yes, Doctor. A riot squad. All for you. And would you believe it? There are

0: Lamont.
1: Hmm?
0: Are you going to tell me what happened, or are you going to be mean and let me guess?
1: I suspected Dr. Strickland from the first time I talked to him, darling.
0: Why?
1: Well, because he said he heard about Dodo's murder on a news program. That was in the morning. Yet the news wasn't released until that afternoon.
0: Why didn't you take him in then?
1: Because that wasn't evidence. Later, I went back and searched the building, then the cellar, found Ricky's body hidden in Strickland's medical locker.
0: Strickland hadn't killed him, though.
1: No, he died during the operation. But before he did, he babbled about the diamond and the three men who double-crossed him, told about the gang hideouts, the code knock, everything.
0: And that's when Strickland got the idea to masquerade as Ricky.
1: Mm-hmm.
0: But it doesn't seem possible, a doctor doing all that.
1: Well, he wasn't a doctor when he committed the murders. Weston checked. Strickland had lost his license for illegal practice shortly before Ricky came to him.
0: Oh.
1: Well, come on, darling, we've got to hurry.
0: That's right. We shouldn't keep the commissioner waiting, should we?
1: We certainly shouldn't. And, darling.
0: What?
1: During dinner, you will be polite, won't you?
0: Polite?
1: Yes. Because I'm sure Weston will want to tell us all about how he solved the mystery of the Calvert Diamond.

When Congress passes a law you don't like, kick about it. That's your privilege. But disobey it and you forfeit your freedom. And I don't mean necessarily that you'll be put in jail. I mean that you, as an American, are a free man. You're free because the laws of our nation make you free. So if you try to evade the law, you're ruining your own freedom. Now, if you don't agree with the law, the American way to change it is to work to get it changed. But you must obey it while it's still law. Sure, there are some bum laws made. Laws, like other things human, are often full of imperfection. But we've got the wonderful privilege here in America of speaking up and letting Congress know what we think. Let's hold on to this privilege by obeying every law. For when law ends, tyranny begins. Only the law can keep us free. And freedom is everybody's job. And now back to the shadow.

0: 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All names and places are fictitious. Any similarity to persons living or dead is purely coincidental. 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
1: the weed of crime bears bitter fruit. 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
2: 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The part of Lamont Cranston was played by Brett Morrison, Margot by Grace Matthews. The program came to you from New York. 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

red neon shivered in the heat. I was feeling like a stranger in a strange land. You know, where people play games with the night. God, it was too hot to sleep. I followed the sound of a jukebox coming from up the levee. All of a sudden, I could hear somebody whistling from right behind me. I turned around and she said,

0: Wait, did you hear that?
1: 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She said there's one thing you gotta learn, is not to be afraid of it. 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She said, you like it now.

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The highways that wind and wander over mountains and valleys and deserts and plains. I guess I've drove about all of them. 'Cause for the past 25 years now, the cab of a truck has been my home. And it'd be kind of hard for me to settle down and not be on the go. Well, I remember the first truck I drove. I was so proud I could hardly wait to get home to show my wife and little boy. And my little boy was so excited like when he saw his first snow. He wasn't old enough to say too many words. He just kept a hollering, "Giddy up, go, Daddy, giddy up, go." So that's what I named the old truck, Giddy Up, Go. Ah, things wasn't too bad. Of course, I was gone an awful lot. And then after about 6 years of being in and out, I got home one day and found my wife and little boy gone. And I couldn't find out what happened. Nobody seemed to know. So from that day on, it's just been me and old Giddy Up Go. Oh, I've made a lot of friends at all the truck stops. And some of them would kid me about my little sign. Of course, they knew where I'd got the name. Of course, I told them about that little boy of mine. And how his first word about the truck was, Giddy Up Go. Well, today I was barreling down old 66 when up beside me pulled a brand new diesel rig, both stacks blowing black coal. And as he pulled around and back in front of me, a big lump came in my throat, and my eyes watered like I had a bad old cold. A little sign on the back of the truck that read, Giddy Up Go. Well, I pushed old Giddy Up and stayed right on him till the next truck stop where he'd pulled up. And I waited till he went in and I offered to buy him a cup. Well, we got to talking shop and I said, how'd you come by the name on your truck, Giddy Up Go? Well, he said, I got it from my pop. Dad used to drive a truck. That's what Mom talked about a lot. You see, I lost Mom when I was just past 16. And I lost all track of Pop. Mom said he got the name from me. Well, I shook his hand and told him I had something I wanted him to see. And I took him out to the old truck and brushed off some of the dirt so the name would show. And his eyes got big and bright as he read, Giddy Up Go. Oh, we had a lot of things to talk about, and buddy, I felt like a king. And now we've just pulled back on old 66, and he handled that rig better than any gear jammer that I'd ever seen. Well, now the lines on the highway have got a much brighter glow as we go roaring down the road, and me staring at little sign that reads, Giddy Up Go.

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The next District of Chetwynd Regular Council meeting will be held on June 15th, 2026. This has been this week's events brought to you by the District of Chetwynd.

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1: This is a word that's more than a word. It's our word. That when you book an Airbnb up here, or one down there, we'll have your back.

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1: Oh, what was you playing a while ago, Carly? Did you play an A while ago?
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Hi, this is Leona Boyd. Nothing compares to the feeling I always get performing as a Canadian. I've toured with Gordon Lightfoot. You don't get more Canadian than that. 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

I wonder if you're lonesome tonight. 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

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The next District of Chetwynd Regular Council meeting will be held on June 15th, 2026. This has been this week's events brought to you by the District of Chetwynd.

goodness gracious, great balls of fire. 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This world is fine. 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Kisses the baby. 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You're fine. 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

0: Hold me, baby. 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Drive crazy. This is great. This is great. Balls of fire.
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You're gonna make me wonder what I'm saying. You're gonna make me give myself a good talking to. I look for you in old Honolulu, San Francisco or Ashtabula. 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But I see you in the sky above, in the tall grass and the ones I love. You're gonna make me lonesome when you go.

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0: Got the blues? 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Veteran blues man Mike Goulden is in the spotlight. Morgan Davis has the Lee Oscar Harmonica's classic cut, his original version of Why'd You Lie from 1982.
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0: vehicles.
1: The District of Chetwynd wishes to notify the public that the following load restrictions will be in effect immediately. 100% legal axle loading is permitted on North Access Road, South Access Road, Nicholson Road, and the Industrial Park. All other municipal streets and roads are restricted to 70% of legal axle loading. The District of Chetwynd thanks you for your cooperation in the effort to minimize the damage to our streets and roads during this spring thaw.
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And the beer I had for breakfast wasn't bad, so I had one more for dessert.

books and songs that I'd been picking. But I lit my first and watched a small kid cussing at a can that he was kicking.

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1: This is your Peace FM news for May 29th, 2026. The Peace River Regional District has rolled back fee increases for the Seniors Aging in Place program. This update comes after seniors were hit with a 300% jump in housekeeping fees along with increases to meals and snow removal services. The changes quickly drew concern from residents and families who said the new costs were unaffordable. A total of 278 households were affected in electoral Area D and parts of Area E. The revised proposal reduces the housekeeping fees to $30 biweekly, easing some financial pressure on seniors. However, it's still double the original fee. It also brings down meal services from $8.37 to $8 and snow removal from $80.34 to $40 per service. The original increase was designed to meet 25% cost recovery target for the program. The updated approach focuses on improving affordability and accessibility for participants. In sports Thursday night action, the NHL had the night off. In the NBA, the San Antonio Spurs beat the Oklahoma City Thunder 118-91. Oklahoma City and San Antonio are tied at three games each. In Major League Baseball, the Toronto Blue Jays beat the Baltimore Orioles 2-1. In the CFL, we have four games tonight. Ottawa Red Blacks versus the Montreal Alouettes, the Toronto Argonauts versus the Hamilton Tiger Cats, the Edmonton Elks versus the Calgary Stampeders, and the Winnipeg Blue Bombers versus the BC Lions. For Peace FM News, this is Ray Howard.
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1: Starting with Prince George's morning, it's about 7 degrees and cloudy, looking for a high of 13 today with a few showers, overnight low of 2 and partly cloudy skies, and the UV index is 2 or low. Moving on to Dawson Creek, it's about 14 degrees right now and sunny, looking for a high of 22 with a 70% chance of showers all day, overnight low of 8 with a 40% chance of showers overnight, and the UV index is 5 or moderate. In Fort St. John, it's about 12 degrees and cloudy right now, looking for a high of 20 today with a 70% chance of showers, overnight low of 8 with a 60% chance of showers. The UV index is 5 or moderate. Grand Prairie is about 13 degrees right now and partly cloudy. The high is 21 today with a few showers. Overnight low is 7 with a 30% chance of showers. The UV index is 5 or moderate. In Chetwynd, it's about 14 degrees right now and looking for a high today of 22 degrees. A 70% chance of showers. Overnight low is 8 with a 40% chance of showers. The UV index is 5 or moderate. This weather report is brought to you by Peace FM.

0: 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That always works too. It's just, it is truly amazing how many different ways that we can, you know, listen to Peace FM. Good morning. It's a Friday morning. The week is pretty much over. My name is Ray Howard. I'm very glad to be here with you. And let's just check out sunrise and sunset today. Sunrise this morning was at 4:34. So just after 4:30 this morning, the sun was up. And the sunset tonight is 9:35. So 4:34, 9:30. I can't do the math to figure out how many hours that is, but that's quite a few hours of sunlight. And as we approach June 20th, 21st, something like that, the days are still getting longer. So there we go. Today, as I mentioned, is Friday. It is May the 29th, so we're almost at the end of May here. This weekend is the end of May. The May 29th is the 149th day of the year. 149th day, wow. And that means there's only 216 days remaining until the end of the year. So I don't know if that don't make you stop and think. I don't know. Let's think way ahead here. Let's think into September. What can be going on in September, you ask? Well, the Chetwin Chamber of Commerce is holding Harvest Fest on September 12th, which I believe is a Saturday, September 12th, from 9 a.m. to 4 p.m. And of course, that basically is where we shut down the center of Chetwin here and take over the street with food tents, live music, all kinds of items for sale, markets, kids zone. I think there's a show and shine for fancy vehicles or fancy vintage vehicles, that kind of stuff. All kinds of activities. September 12th is Harvest Fest. Harvest Fest is what it's called. 2026, September 12th, 9 a.m. to 4 p.m. in downtown Chetwin.
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2: 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It is about 22 minutes after the hour of 6 on a Friday morning. Ray Howard here with you. Kind of a threatening, rainy, gloomy kind of day today, but that's okay. We will survive until the rest of the weekend, so all kinds of fun stuff. And looking ahead here at some community events, let's call them National Indigenous Peoples Day. National Indigenous Peoples Day, June 21st, June 21, so it's about 3 weeks away, give or take. Noon till 5 p.m., and that's at the Soto First Nations Pemmican Grounds. And you don't have to worry about how to find it, because there is rides available to and from the Pemmican Grounds from the Chetwynd Rec Center. Anyways, what's happening there at noon? There's going to be opening remarks, welcome speeches, a variety of activities taking place, all kinds of contests, open mic talent show, round dance, that kind of fun stuff. So, National Indigenous Peoples Day. Once again, mark it on your calendar. June 21st at the Soto First Nation Pemmican Grounds. And this is brought to you by the Soto First Nations, the West Moberly First Nations, and the Tansy Friendship Center here. So there you go. National Indigenous Peoples Day. Sounds like it could be a very fun event.
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Any which way you get there, you can listen to us. Good Friday morning. It is 6:32 in the morning, 32 minutes after the hour, 6 o'clock. My name is Ray Howard with you here until about 10 o'clock this morning. A kind of a gloomy, threatening, rainy kind of day. It doesn't really matter where you are in the South Peace. It's pretty much the same sort of weather, but we'll survive. It's the way it goes here. So coming up at the Chetwynd and District Hospital. Okay, so this is not a medical thing. This is the Chetwynd and District Hospital Foundation. And they're having their annual general meeting coming up on June 16th. June 16th is a Tuesday, and Tuesday at 5 p.m. They're having their annual general meeting, and they're looking for new recruits to sit on the board to help out with special events and other activities throughout the year. And of course, they're involved in fundraising and supporting the Chetwynd and District Hospitals. So the Hospital Foundation, exactly what it sounds like. It's help them out there. You can join the board, help out and stuff. So if you're a community-minded individual and you want to help out with fundraising and other activities happening up at the Chetwynd Hospital, you can join them. Once again, it's their annual general meeting. It's on June 16, so mark your calendars. That's a Tuesday, June 16 at 5 p.m., and it's actually at the Chetwynd Hospital. They have a little meeting room set up there. It's called the Board Members Room.

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0: 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It's Ray Howard with you. It's about 6:43, so about 17 minutes before the hour of 7 o'clock. Kind of looking like a gloomy, threatening rain kind of day, but I guess we'll grin and bear it. Last time I checked, my skin was waterproof, so I'll be okay. I'll be fine. So there you go. Looking for something to do tomorrow? Tomorrow being Saturday, if you want to go for a little drive, or go see how people live in another community, how about Hudson's Hope? If you go over to Hudson's Hope tomorrow, from about 10 a.m. till about 3 p.m., so kind of the mid part of the day, 10 a.m. to 3 p.m. tomorrow in Hudson's Hope, they're having the Old Souls Makers Market. And so you can come and check out all kinds of handmade, homemade items, clothing, accessories, pottery, all kinds of designs and whatnot by probably about 10 or 12 different artisans, including things like cookies, pastry, you name it. 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So that might be an interesting drive. Hudson's Hope, the Old Souls Makers Market, tomorrow. From 10 a.m. till 3 p.m. Might be an enjoyable thing. Check it out.
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1: This is your Peace FM news for May 29th, 2026. The Peace River Regional District has rolled back fee increases for the Seniors Aging in Place program. This update comes after seniors were hit with a 300% jump in housekeeping fees, along with increases to meals and snow removal services. The changes quickly drew concern from residents and families who said the new costs were unaffordable. A total of 278 households were affected in electoral Area D and parts of Area E. The revised proposal reduces the housekeeping fees to $30 biweekly, easing some financial pressure on seniors. However, it's still double the original fee. It also brings down meal services from $8.37 to $8 and snow removal from $80.34 to $40 per service. The original increase was designed to meet 25% cost recovery target for the program. The updated approach focuses on improving affordability and accessibility for participants. In sports Thursday night action, the NHL had the night off. In the NBA, the San Antonio Spurs beat the Oklahoma City Thunder 118-91. Oklahoma City and San Antonio are tied at three games each. In Major League Baseball, the Toronto Blue Jays beat the Baltimore Orioles 2-1. In the CFL, we have four games tonight. Ottawa Red Blacks versus the Montreal Alouettes, the Toronto Argonauts versus the Hamilton Tiger Cats, the Edmonton Elks versus the Calgary Stampeders, and the Winnipeg Blue Bombers versus the BC Lions. For Peace FM News, this is Ray Howard.
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1: And starting in Prince George, it's about 8 degrees and cloudy right now. They're looking for a high of 13 with a few showers all day. A overnight low of 2 and partly cloudy, and the UV index is 2 or low. In Dawson Creek, it's about 15 degrees and sunny right now. They're looking for a high of 22 today. 70% chance of showers all day. Overnight low of 8 with a 40% chance of showers, and the UV index is 5 or moderate. In Fort St. John, it's about 13 degrees and cloudy right now, and looking for a high of 20 today with a 70% chance of showers. Overnight low of 8 with a 60% chance of showers, and the UV index is 5 or moderate. In Grand Prairie, it's about 16 degrees right now and partly cloudy, looking for a high of 21 with a few showers today. Overnight low of 7 with a 30% chance of showers, and UV index of 5 or moderate. And here in Chetwynd, it's about 13 degrees right now. We're looking for a high of 22 with a 70% chance of showers. Overnight low of 8 with a 40% chance of showers, and the UV index of 5 or moderate. This weather report is brought to you by Peace FM.

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4: 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Hey, this is Sean Majumder, and I am so excited to have repatriated, self-deported from America back to Canada. 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
5: 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It all works. That's how you can listen to us. It is about 14 minutes after the hour of 7 on a Friday morning. Ray Howard with you, keeping you company until about 10 this morning. So, keeping you company and talking about things coming up this summer. How about the middle of July, July 16th through 18th, the Energetic County Fair? Okay, this is live music, kind of you go camp out or, you know, visit the place and watch a whole bunch of live music. I'll just rattle off a few of the names of the groups and artists that are appearing there. Blue Rodeo, The Roadhammers, High Valley, John Foster, Bad Moon Riders, Unfaithful Servants, let me pick a few more. Harley Davis, Braden Watson, Cam Furlong, and the list goes on and on and on and on and on. There's so probably 20 or so individuals or groups on the list here. So that's the Energetic County Fair. That's July 16th through 18th, and it's up near Fort St. John this year. And if you want to find out more about it, look at the schedule, who's performing, buy tickets, all that kind of stuff. Just go to their website. It's all one word, Energetic County Fair. So all one word. I'll let you figure out how to spell it. EnergeticCountyFair.ca.
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0: 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It all works fine. It's about 28 minutes after 7 o'clock in the morning on a good Friday morning. Ray Howard here with you until about 10 this morning. Things looking a little bit gloomy, a little bit threatening rain, actually all around the South Peace, we will survive. So a couple of things coming up or happening already at the Chetwynd and District Rec Center. Public roller skating, and roller skating has already started, happening Mondays and Wednesdays from 5:30 till 7 p.m. So, this coming Monday or Wednesday in the evening, 5:30 to 7 p.m., get your roller skates on and get out there and do some roller skating. If you don't have roller skates and you want to give it a try, the rec center has some roller skates available for rent. So maybe that's a way to give it a try. Maybe it's something you like. Maybe you'll fall down and break both legs. You don't know. Don't know until you try. So the best thing is, like I say, it's Mondays and Wednesdays, 5:30 to 7 at the Rec Center here in Chetwynd. If you want to find out more about, roller skates and renting them and all that kind of good stuff, you can call the Rec Center. Well, don't bother calling them now. Nobody's going to answer the phone. Give it an hour and a half or so. But you can give them a call in a little while at 250-788-3111.
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Good morning to you all. This is Ray Howard keeping you company and just going on about some other things going on at the Chetwynd and District Rec Center. How about ball hockey? Right now, there's no ice in the arena, so there's no ice hockey, but ball hockey is happening. Ball hockey is happening today, Friday, and Sunday, and it's different times for different age groups and all that kind of stuff, but today starts at about 5 p.m. for it's for little guys, ages 6 to 8, and it gets quite complex. It goes on and on and on. So basically, ball hockey this evening, 5 o'clock starts for little guys, and it ends at 8 o'clock for big guys. So that kind of way it works. And Sunday also happens from 11 till 2 p.m. by the looks of it. But all this ball hockey, there's various levels of it. And, you know, different age groups at different times and, you know, so on and so forth. There's a drop-in thing. You can drop in and have, you know, play a session there and whatnot. But once again, the best thing is just to call the rec center and, you know, ask them all about ball hockey, how much it costs, what time you come in, and, you know, do you need to bring sticks, balls, boots? What do you need? Like, you know, all that kind of stuff. So, once again, once the rec center opens here in another hour and a half, give or take, give them a call, 250-788-3111.

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0: 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It all works just fine. It is about 51 minutes after 7, 9 minutes before 8 o'clock on a Friday morning. Kind of a gloomy, rainy, sprinkly, wetty Friday morning, but we'll survive. We will make it through the weekend here. So, Ray Howard with you until about 10 o'clock this morning. And coming up, kind of looking at some coming up events here in just a couple of weeks now, June 11th to 14th. June 11th is a Thursday, 14th is a Sunday. June 11th to 14th. It is the Chetwynd Chainsaw Carving Championships. And, of course, the Chetwynd residents, you probably know all about this and stuff. But in case you don't know about it, what happens is we get a dozen carvers. We'll call them artists here because they create works of art. It's quite amazing. We get a dozen artists here. And we lock them in a room. We give them a chunk of wood and we give them a chainsaw. And 3-4 days later, they come out with a work of art. So they carve all kinds of interesting objects, figures, stuff like that, out of a piece of wood using a chainsaw. So there's a dozen artists that get together, and they're from all over the world. Canada, USA, Scotland, Germany, Japan, the UK, Australia, so on and so forth. So you can say that we have a worldwide group of artists that get together. Like say on Thursday, they get locked into a room with a chainsaw and a chunk of wood. And by Sunday, they have a complete finished work of art. And so Sunday afternoon, there's a little ceremony where we get to pick, the best carving of the day and, of the week, I guess, or the year is really what it is, and stuff like that. But besides all that carving business going on, there is food trucks, there's crafts being sold, there's all kinds of activities going on and around the chainsaw carving. And one of the best parts is it's free. Doesn't cost anything to go wander around and watch them carvers carve and watch all the chainsaws going and doing all that kind of stuff. So a great family event. It's kind of the premier event here in the Chetwynd area. And chainsaw carving. Oh, and just to mention, this is the 20th anniversary. So this is the 20th Chetwynd Chainsaw Carving Championships, and that's June 11 to 14.
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1: This is your Peace FM news for May 29th, 2026. The Peace River Regional District has rolled back fee increases for the Seniors Aging in Place program. This update comes after seniors were hit with a 300% jump in housekeeping fees, along with increases to meals and snow removal services. The changes quickly drew concern from residents and families who said the new costs were unaffordable. A total of 278 households were affected in electoral Area D and parts of Area E. The revised proposal reduces the housekeeping fees to $30 biweekly, easing some financial pressure on seniors. However, it's still double the original fee. It also brings down meal services from $8.37 to $8 and snow removal from $80.34 to $40 per service. The original increase was designed to meet 25% cost recovery target for the program. The updated approach focuses on improving affordability and accessibility for participants. In sports Thursday night action, the NHL had the night off. In the NBA, the San Antonio Spurs beat the Oklahoma City Thunder 118-91. Oklahoma City and San Antonio are tied at three games each. In Major League Baseball, the Toronto Blue Jays beat the Baltimore Orioles 2-1. In the CFL, we have four games tonight. Ottawa Red Blacks versus the Montreal Alouettes, the Toronto Argonauts versus the Hamilton Tiger Cats, the Edmonton Elks versus the Calgary Stampeders, and the Winnipeg Blue Bombers versus the BC Lions. For Peace FM News, this is Ray Howard.
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1: And starting in Prince George, it's about 10 degrees right now with light rain. Looking for a high of 13 with a few showers all day long. Overnight tonight is going to be 2 degrees and partly cloudy. And the UV index is 2 or low. In Dawson Creek, it's 17 degrees and partly cloudy. Looking for a high of 22 with a 70% chance of showers all day. Overnight low tonight will be 8 with a 40% chance of showers. And the UV index is 5 or moderate. Fort St. John is 13 degrees and cloudy, looking for a high of 20 with a 70% chance of showers. Overnight low is 8 with a 60% chance of showers, and the UV index is 5 or moderate. Jumping over to Grand Prairie, it's 18 degrees and partly cloudy, high of 21 today with a few showers. Overnight low of 7 with 30% chance of showers, and the UV index of 5 or moderate. And here in Chetwynd, it's 13 degrees with light rain right now, looking for a high of 22 with a 70% chance of showers, low of 8 tonight with a 40% chance of showers, and a UV index of 5 or moderate. This weather report is brought to you by Peace FM.

0: 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It all works just fine. It is a Friday morning. It's 10 minutes after 8. My name is Ray Howard, keeping you company through, at least part of the morning here. I'm here until about 10 this morning, so that's the way that works. Okay, I was talking earlier about some activities at the Chetwynd District Rec Center. Well, here's another one for at least, two more weeks here, up until June 9th, Tuesdays, every Tuesday. So the next two Tuesdays in a row from 11 a.m. to 11:45 a.m. is chair yoga. So this is where you sit in the chair and you do yoga moves to stretch and exercise and do all that kind of stuff. So it's a very nice low impact, I guess would be the way to call it, a low impact exercise routine that you can try out at the Chetwynd District Rec Center. Once again, the next two Tuesdays up until June 9th, that's when it's all over, from 11 to 11:45 a.m., so just before the lunch hour. You can drop in, and there is a fee, but you drop in, pay the fee, and go do your chair yoga thing. If you want to find out more about chair yoga, you definitely want to give the rec center a call. Oh, give them another hour before they're in. 250-788-3111.
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0: The District of Chetwynd wishes to notify the public that the following load restrictions will be in effect immediately. 100% legal axle loading is permitted on North Access Road, South Access Road, Nicholson Road, and the Industrial Park. All other municipal streets and roads are restricted to 70% of legal axle loading. The District of Chetwynd thanks you for your cooperation in the effort to minimize the damage to our streets and roads during this spring thaw.
1: 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Ray Howard here with you, keeping you company until about 10 this morning. So coming up on Monday, Monday is June 1st. So you know, that's it, the end of May. This weekend is the last weekend in May. So Monday is June 1st, and if you have school-age children, you probably already know this, but it is a non-instructional day, or NID. Oh, NID, non-instructional day? Yeah, that's it. And that means that the teachers go to school, but the students don't. So if you have school-age kids in the house, they ain't going to school on Monday. So what are you going to do with them on Monday? That's a good question. Well, the Chetwynd and District Rec Center has a non-instructional day camp going on for kids 5 to 12 years old. And this goes from 8:45 a.m. till 3 p.m. So in other words, it's pretty much like a regular school day. Except what are they going to be up to? Well, it's the rec center. So indoor play activities, rock climbing, arts and craft, fun and games, swimming, you know, all that fun stuff that can happen at the rec center. So once again, for ages 5 to 12, once you're past 12 years old, you don't need to go to the rec center to have fun. You can, amuse yourself. So this is this coming Monday, June 1st. Yes, that's it, June 1st. This coming Monday, 8:45 to 3 p.m. If you want more information on this, give the rec center a call. Give them about a half hour or so before they show up for work, but give the rec center a call. Ask them about the NID camp for the kids, and they can fill you in on all the details and the fees and the time and the places and all that. 250-788-3111.
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It all works just fine. It is 33 minutes past the hour of 8 o'clock here on a Friday morning. Ray Howard keeping you company until about 10 this morning. So more upcoming events this coming summertime. July 24, 25, and 26 is the dates. July 24, 25, and 26. You got your pencil out, going to mark your calendar, or man, this is a modern technology now. Open your calendar app and page forward to July 24, 25, and 26 and write in Westmo Days. It's the 38th annual Westmo Days. Our friends at the Westmo Burley First Nations are having their summer celebration called Westmo Days. 38 years running, so most people around here have at least heard of it, if not have attended in the past. But if you have attended in the past, you know it's a really good time. And some of the things kept coming. There is helicopter rides. That'd be interesting. A new kids zone. I guess they never had a kids zone in the past. They got one this year. Vendor market, of course. Free breakfasts on Saturday and Sunday. That's the 25th and 26th. So West Moberly Day's 38th anniversary. That's quite phenomenal. It's been running for 38 years strong. This coming July, 24, 25, and 26.

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0: 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Ray Howard here, keeping you company until just before 10 this morning. And going back to some of the events happening at the Chetwynd and District Rec Center here, Lifeguard, National Lifeguard Training Classes, Certification, Pre-Certification, Recertification, all that kind of stuff. If you are a lifeguard and you need to recertify, you know, refresh those qualifications, or if you're thinking of becoming a lifeguard and you need to take these classes too, so that's the way it works. So this is in July. July 3 is the pre-cert recert class, the pre-certification recertification class is on July 3rd from 9 till 5, 9 a.m. till 5 p.m. And then the water portion, which is kind of the second half of the course, is happening July 8th to 10th and July 13th to 15th. So this is all in July, all 9 to 5 p.m. kind of thing at the Chetwynd and District Rec Center. So if you're a lifeguard or you want to become a lifeguard, these are the courses. Sure, there are fees involved and all that kind of stuff and prerequisites, and the list goes on and on and on. I'm not going to go into it here. I'll let you call the Chetwynd and District Rec Center and ask them about the lifeguard training. You can call them at 788-3111.
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1: This is your Peace FM news for May 29th, 2026. The Peace River Regional District has rolled back fee increases for the Seniors Aging in Place program. This update comes after seniors were hit with a 300% jump in housekeeping fees, along with increases to meals and snow removal services. The changes quickly drew concern from residents and families who said the new costs were unaffordable. A total of 278 households were affected in electoral Area D and parts of Area E. The revised proposal reduces the housekeeping fees to $30 biweekly, easing some financial pressure on seniors. However, it's still double the original fee. It also brings down meal services from $8.37 to $8 and snow removal from $80.34 to $40 per service. The original increase was designed to meet 25% cost recovery target for the program. The updated approach focuses on improving affordability and accessibility for participants. In sports Thursday night action, the NHL had the night off. In the NBA, the San Antonio Spurs beat the Oklahoma City Thunder 118-91. Oklahoma City and San Antonio are tied at 3 games each. In Major League Baseball, the Toronto Blue Jays beat the Baltimore Orioles 2-1. In the CFL, we have 4 games tonight. Ottawa Red Blacks versus the Montreal Alouettes, the Toronto Argonauts versus the Hamilton Tiger Cats, the Edmonton Elks versus the Calgary Stampeders, and the Winnipeg Blue Bombers versus the BC Lions. For Peace FM News, this is Ray Howard.
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1: And starting in Prince George this morning, it's about 10 degrees with light rain. High looking for 13 today with a few showers. Overnight low of 2 and partly cloudy. UV index is 2 or low. And in Dawson Creek, it's about 18 degrees and cloudy right now. Looking for a high of 22 with a 70% chance of showers all day. Low overnight tonight of 8 with a 40% chance of showers. UV index of 5 or moderate. In Fort St. John, it's about 14 degrees and cloudy right now. 20 is what we're looking for a high today. 70% chance of showers today. Overnight low of 8 with a 60% chance of showers, and UV index is 5 or moderate. Moving over to Grand Prairie, it's about 19 degrees and partly cloudy right now. Looking for a high of 21 with a few showers today. Overnight low of 7 and a 30% chance of showers. UV index of 5 or moderate. And here in Chetwynd, it's 12 degrees and cloudy right now. It was a bit rainy earlier on this morning. Looking for a high of 22 with a 70% chance of showers. Overnight low of 8 with a 40% chance of showers, and the UV index is 5 or moderate. This weather report is brought to you by Peace FM.
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0: 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That all works. Ray Howard with you here, and it's 9 minutes after 9 o'clock on a Friday morning. Thank God we've made it till Friday. There we go. Kind of a gloomy day here. It was raining a little bit earlier on in Chetwynd. The rain has stopped for now, but it's still cloudy and overcast and and gloomy looking, so we'll survive. We will survive. We'll make it through yet another weekend. So, what's going on around here? Well, over at the Chetwynd Industrial Rec Center, the water park is open. The water park is open. The water park is open. Everybody likes the water park. So, water park is open 7 days a week, 10 a.m. till 8 p.m. So, if you want to cool off, want to wade around in the water, going to get splashed, soaked, whatever the case may be, water park is open 7 days a week, 10 a.m. till 8 p.m. So, sounds like lots of fun happening over there.
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0: 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They all work fine. It is about 22 minutes past the hour of 9 o'clock. Ray Howard here with you this morning. Kind of a gloomy, little bit of a wet morning here in Chetwynd, but we're surviving. We're doing fine. And if you're into some physical fitness happening over at the Chetwynd and District Rec Center, I got a couple of, I'm going to guess call them training camps. I don't know what to call them. Training sessions for you. First off, we'll start with the morning one. Tuesdays and Thursdays through and through till June 25th, so until June 25th, on Tuesdays and Thursday mornings, 6 in the morning, 6 to 6:50 a.m., so basically almost the 6 o'clock hour in the morning there, right through until June 25th, and it's called the Sunrise Boot Camp, and it's described as a high-intensity interval class. I have no idea what that means, but there you go. It says it'll entail full-body workouts, cardio and strength, motivation and accountability, modifiable for all fitness levels. Well, I'm level zero, so good luck with that one. But you can drop in and take part in the Sunrise Boot Camp, 6 a.m., Tuesdays and Thursdays, but if 6 a.m. doesn't quite fit your schedule, maybe 6 p.m. is better. So Wednesdays at 6 p.m., 6 till 7 p.m., once again, it's on Wednesdays, and this goes through until June 24th, so it's a few more Wednesdays here in a row. 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So they will take drop-ins for the thing there. If you want to find out more about the Sunrise Boot Camp or the Building Strength sessions here, either the early morning, 6 a.m., or the 6 p.m. sessions, best to give the Chetwynd and District Rec Center a call at 250-788-3111.
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0: 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It was raining earlier this morning and then it quit, and I don't know what it's going to do. We don't know. Ray Howard here with you for the rest of the hour. And what have I got in front of me? Oh, yeah. Something going on this weekend in the Chetwynd area right here. The Color Run. What the heck is the Color Run, you ask? Well, the Color Run is a 5K walk, run, wheel. This is a fun run. This is not a competitive sports event or by any stretch of the imagination. And what happens is here at 10 a.m., everybody gets together and does a registration thing and whatnot. And then at about 10:30, the run begins. And about 11:30, the run is over. And then from 11:30 till about 1 p.m., there's a barbecue, refreshments, you know, fun and games, all that kind of fun stuff. And this is happening here in Chetwynd on Long Road. And yes, if you look at a map, you won't find Long Road anywhere. The name of the road is Campbell Way. So it goes down Campbell Way, or Long Road, as it's known locally. And when you see the road on a map, you'll understand why it's called Long Road, because it's a long, straight piece of road. So anyways, the run goes down Campbell Way. Oh, by the way, this is brought to you by the Tansy Friendship Center here in Chetwynd. And so the Color Run goes down Long Road, starts at about 10:30. And the reason it's called the Color Run is every kilometer you go, you get color thrown at you. And no, it's not paint or anything silly like that. It's bright color, non-toxic, washable, so no problem. You might need a shower afterwards, but it's not going to do you any harm. So at kilometer number one, you get yellow color thrown at you. In kilometer number two, you get blue. And kilometer number three, you get pink. And kilometer number four, you get purple. So by the time you get to the end of the line, you're going to have yellow, blue, pink, and purple stuff all over you. So it should be a lot of fun. So that's the deal. So 10 a.m., you can, get down there and get registered for it and stuff like that. And if you park at the Ball Diamonds near the elementary school, Little Prairie Elementary School, at the Ball Diamonds, if you park there, there's actually a shuttle bus that takes you to the start line, and the washrooms at the Ball Diamonds there will be unlocked and available for the duration. So that's how it works. So tomorrow, 10 a.m. is registration, 10:30-ish is the actual run begins down Long Road or Campbell Way, and it should be an awful lot of fun. That's brought to you by the Tansy Friendship Center here in Chetwynd.
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And out in a strange flat in East London, somebody I don't really know just gave me something to help settle me down and to stop me from always thinking about you. 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

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They all work fine. Ray Howard with you here on a Friday morning. It is 9:46, or about 14 minutes before 10. And my morning is done, but before I go, I just want to mention one thing going on here on Fridays. Every Friday until about October-ish, 3 p.m. till 6 p.m. is the Chetwynd Farmers Market, and it's in the old Northwind Supplies parking lot, just right off the main drag here in Chetwynd. Easy to find, easy to park. All kinds of goodies available there, from baked goods to produce to meats to crafts to house plants and garden plants and all kinds of other stuff. So, Chetwynd Farmers Market, that's today, that's every Friday actually, from 3 to 6 p.m. in the old Northwind Supplies parking lot, like I say, right off the

0: main drag, so easy to find, easy to park, and excellent shopping. So in case it rains, you might want to, you know, take your rain gear. But other than that, anyways, everyone, have a wonderful weekend and enjoy yourself. I know I will. And we'll be back Monday morning at 6 a.m.
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1: This is your Peace FM news for May 29th, 2026. The Peace River Regional District has rolled back fee increases for the Seniors Aging in Place program. This update comes after seniors were hit with a 300% jump in housekeeping fees, along with increases to meals and snow removal services. The changes quickly drew concern from residents and families who said the new costs were unaffordable. A total of 278 households were affected in electoral Area D and parts of Area E. The revised proposal reduces the housekeeping fees to $30 biweekly, easing some financial pressure on seniors. However, it's still double the original fee. It also brings down meal services from $8.37 to $8 and snow removal from $80.34 to $40 per service. The original increase was designed to meet 25% cost recovery target for the program. The updated approach focuses on improving affordability and accessibility for participants. In sports Thursday night action, the NHL had the night off. In the NBA, the San Antonio Spurs beat the Oklahoma City Thunder 118-91. Oklahoma City and San Antonio are tied at 3 games each. In Major League Baseball, the Toronto Blue Jays beat the Baltimore Orioles 2-1. In the CFL, we have 4 games tonight. Ottawa Red Blacks versus the Montreal Alouettes, the Toronto Argonauts versus the Hamilton Tiger Cats, the Edmonton Elks versus the Calgary Stampeders, and the Winnipeg Blue Bombers versus the BC Lions. For Peace FM News, this is Ray Howard.
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And guess what? I love Peace FM. Ixamaga Nichi Waganah.

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1: This is your Peace FM news for May 29th, 2026. The Peace River Regional District has rolled back fee increases for the Seniors Aging in Place program. This update comes after seniors were hit with a 300% jump in housekeeping fees, along with increases to meals and snow removal services. The changes quickly drew concern from residents and families who said the new costs were unaffordable. A total of 278 households were affected in electoral Area D and parts of Area E. The revised proposal reduces the housekeeping fees to $30 biweekly, easing some financial pressure on seniors. However, it's still double the original fee. It also brings down meal services from $8.37 to $8 and snow removal from $80.34 to $40 per service. The original increase was designed to meet 25% cost recovery target for the program. The updated approach focuses on improving affordability and accessibility for participants. In sports Thursday night action, the NHL had the night off. In the NBA, the San Antonio Spurs beat the Oklahoma City Thunder 118-91. Oklahoma City and San Antonio are tied at three games each. In Major League Baseball, the Toronto Blue Jays beat the Baltimore Orioles 2-1. In the CFL, we have four games tonight. Ottawa Red Blacks versus the Montreal Alouettes, the Toronto Argonauts versus the Hamilton Tiger Cats, the Edmonton Elks versus the Calgary Stampeders, and the Winnipeg Blue Bombers versus the BC Lions. For Peace FM News, this is Ray Howard.

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I'm Pete Smith, inviting you for an hour of easy listening favorites on Swing Time. 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

0: Got the blues? 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Veteran bluesman Mike Goulden is in the spotlight. Morgan Davis has the Lee Oscar Harmonica's classic cut, his original version of Why'd You Lie from 1982.
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0: 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We are Peace FM, a division of the Chetwynd Communication Society.
1: This is your Peace FM news for May 29th, 2026. The Peace River Regional District has rolled back fee increases for the Seniors Aging in Place program. This update comes after seniors were hit with a 300% jump in housekeeping fees along with increases to meals and snow removal services. The changes quickly drew concern from residents and families who said the new costs were unaffordable. A total of 278 households were affected in electoral Area D and parts of Area E. The revised proposal reduces the housekeeping fees to $30 biweekly, easing some financial pressure on seniors. However, it's still double the original fee. It also brings down meal services from $8.37 to $8 and snow removal from $80.34 to $40 per service. The original increase was designed to meet 25% cost recovery target for the program. The updated approach focuses on improving affordability and accessibility for participants. In sports Thursday night action, the NHL had the night off. In the NBA, the San Antonio Spurs beat the Oklahoma City Thunder 118-91. Oklahoma City and San Antonio are tied at three games each. In Major League Baseball, the Toronto Blue Jays beat the Baltimore Orioles 2-1. In the CFL, we have four games tonight. Ottawa Red Blacks versus the Montreal Alouettes, the Toronto Argonauts versus the Hamilton Tiger Cats, the Edmonton Elks versus the Calgary Stampeders, and the Winnipeg Blue Bombers versus the BC Lions. 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

0: The District of Chetwynd wishes to notify the public that the following load restrictions will be in effect immediately. 100% legal axle loading is permitted on North Access Road, South Access Road, Nicholson Road, and the Industrial Park. All other municipal streets and roads are restricted to 70% of legal axle loading. The District of Chetwynd thanks you for your cooperation in the effort to minimize the damage to our streets and roads during this spring thaw.
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And guess what? I love Peace FM. Ixamaga Nichi Wagana.

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0: 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The next District of Chetwynd regular council meeting will be held on June 15th, 2026. 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